The look on my hand was, time isn't holding up, time isn't after us. Same as it ever was, the same as it ever was, the same as it ever was, the same as it ever was.

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Are you having a good time? Are you having a good time? Are you having a good time? But I can't hear you though. That's more like, come on!

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They let their son express himself. And that's a wonderful thing. So, Connor, make your cousin six times removed proud. Come on, baby.

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And very good friend of ours, his family actually, Connor Kennedy. That's my cousin, like six times removed. But we are related. And we ain't related through nothing else, we related through music and love. And we also want to bring back up Mr. Garth Hudson.